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0: 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It sounds crazy. 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Mm-hmm. And we'll talk about that next.
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1: Hey, Victoria, are you in a relationship or are you single?
2: I am single.
1: Okay, here's what you need to try. The new dating trend. It's called the roster dating. Have you heard about this?
2: No, as a matter of fact. What is that?
0: Wait, isn't that just simply when you have numerous people on your roster? You're kind of dating around a little bit?
1: In the day, they would say, you're such a player. What are you doing? No, they're actually saying, dating experts are saying, this is actually a good thing to do. It doesn't mean that you're a bad person. It means that you're actually doing things correctly. And here's why.
3: Please.
1: Here's the reasons why. Basically, you want to have five or so people on your dating roster. That way, you don't have to commit to a full relationship right away. Because a lot of times, people are like, I need to get a girlfriend or boyfriend. You jump into it. So instead, you get to try to test out different people at once to see which ones are best. Also, if somebody rejects you, normally if it's just one person, you get crushed, right? Don't worry about it. You got four others to work with. So it's going to prevent emotional issues when it comes to dating. And at the end, you'll go from 5, 4, 3, 2 down to 1 with your roster dating. And then all of a sudden, look at that. You'll find that special somebody.
2: I have questions. One, who has time to date 5 different people? That's a lot of scheduling.
0: That's a lot of dinners.
3: Thank you.
2: This sounds like dating around to me. And then once you find maybe the one that you're really interested in, you just kind of tell everybody, kick rocks, you know?
0: But I mean, that does work. I'm just throwing it out there. I was a roster dater back in my day. How do you know if somebody's not the one unless you test out a lot of things? It's like when you drive a car.
3: Do one at a time. You don't drive 5 cars all at once.
1: You do. Have you ever gone to the lot before and they're like, take a test drive and you try different ones so you find
3: not
1: the one
3: at
1: you
3: the
1: want?
3: Same
1: There's
3: time.
1: No difference.
3: One at a time.
0: I think I know it sounds bad. It doesn't mean you have to be hooking up with all these people.
1: Very good
0: but
1: point,
0: you're interacting,
1: Mikey.
0: You're going on dates. You got to meet a lot of people to be confident that you picked the right one.
2: Right. How are you scheduling all these dates? Are you not running into anybody? This sounds crazy.
3: Yeah.
1: Just trying to help you out. You said you were single and I gave you a way of finding somebody. Take the advice or leave it.
2: I mean, not in a circus. I can't juggle all these guys.
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1: Hey, Deborah, would you ever eat a wiener cake?
2: Yes. Wait, you got... Lee, I did for my bachelorette party.
0: What the heck is your bachelorette party?
3: That's true.
0: Well, so, different kind of wiener cake, I think, right, Frankie?
3: This weekend, Oscar Mayer is celebrating their 90th anniversary of the Wienermobile, and they're creating these wiener cakes. So basically, it's a bunch of hot dogs arranged around two-tier cake, along with ketchup and mustard-colored confetti. There's also a Wienermobile cake topper on this thing, and they're making these available for a limited time this weekend.
4: Yeah, I'm looking at it right now. It looks fake, but it looks amazing. But it also, if you can't get one here, it looks like you can easily DIY it at a barbecue. Just grab all the hot dogs and put them in circle formation.
2: I thought you guys were talking about wiener-shaped cake pops.
4: Those are the...
0: So keep that at your bachelorette party, and this cake can go to our barbecue.
4: Yeah.

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1: So, Vanessa, I love when I find some life hacks that save money, okay?
2: Absolutely. Me too.
0: That's why we call him Frugal Frankie.
1: Yep, and this one's great. I actually didn't come up with this. A guy posted this on social media, and he says it's a life hack on how to save money when delivering packages. Because, you know, holidays in December, you'll deliver packages, maybe a birthday gift to somebody. USPS shipping rate actually calculates in a way that heavier stuff is often cheaper. Hmm. So what he does is puts little bags of rocks and the light things that he's mailing and that heavier box. Yeah. So in this guy's case, he said something that weighs 13.1 ounces would cost him $7.60 to ship. He said, but when he added a bag of rocks into it, it makes it 2 pounds, 3 ounces, and now it's down to $5.97. Wait, so by making it heavier, it's actually cheaper.
0: They always weigh it. Gianna, can you fact check this?
3: Yeah.
0: I feel like they always put it on a scale. If it weighs more, it costs more.
1: So he said they say that's what most people think. The misconception is that the more heavy it is, it's always going to be more, but there's different thresholds. Gianna, what do we have over there?
3: Let me see. Hold on. Still searching here.
1: Okay.
3: So this guy said, yeah, USPS did this new thing, and he put in like a package for 1 pound. It was $9, but then he put in a 2 pound package, and it was $6. So something is up with this new pricing, apparently.
1: So put a bag of rocks into something that's light, and they say you can actually save some money. I'm not sure if the person on the other end will be excited to get a bag of rocks in the gift, but you'll save a couple of bucks.
3: From Santa Claus.
0: I'll never question Frugal Frankie again.
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It's Kayla. And the Jubal Show is back on the air later this morning. 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

0: win.
1: What, am I some sort of a mentally challenged airhead?
2: No, not even. I didn't say that.
1: I was like, why am I even listening to you to begin with? You're a virgin who can't drive.
3: It's time for America's favorite trivia game. You versus Victoria, your chance to take on Victoria Ramirez in a game of trivia. And let's meet today's contestant for You versus Victoria, Natalia. What's up, Natalia? How are you?
4: I'm doing good. How are you guys?
3: Good.
5: I mean, my
3: fantastic.
5: My finger kind of hurts, pop my knuckles, but it's kind of getting warmed up, you know.
3: All right.
6: Cool.
3: Yeah. Send Victoria out of the studio while she's leaving. The game is played like this, Natalia. You have 30 seconds to answer as many questions as possible. If you don't know one, just say pass, and Victoria has to beat you outright to win, okay?
4: I got it.
3: All right.
4: Ready.
3: Victoria's outside. The door is closed, and here we go, Natalia. Your time starts now.
6: Which branch of mathematics studies shapes, sizes, and spatial relationships?
4: Geometry.
6: Which artist is known for painting the Water Lily series?
4: Artist? Claudette Monet? I don't know how to say it. Mm-hmm. Claude Monet?
6: Which country first granted women the right to vote in national elections?
4: Country would be the U.S.?
3: All right, got that in. We'll bring Victoria back into the studio.
6: Victoria!
3: If we can get her attention. She's on her phone. What are you looking at on your phone, Victoria?
6: Studying before the test.
5: You see, that'd be the smart thing to do.
3: Yeah, you weren't like listening to the show and getting the answers, were you?
6: Cheater.
5: No, that would have been a great idea, though. Why was I doing that? I was looking at, I need to print a poster that says better late than ugly. Because I just think it's funny. And I'm going to put a clock right next to it also.
3: Okay.
5: Because I'm usually, unfortunately, late sometimes.
3: Is this like decorating your own place? Or are you going to put that in the studio?
6: Yeah, okay, I was wondering if I was going to go in here.
5: Like, my own place. Are you kidding me?
3: So you're looking for a good place to get a poster printed out that says better late than ugly.
5: Yeah, it's like a girl like fixing her lipstick.
3: Okay.
6: You're late. You never wear lipstick, so I don't know what the problem is.
5: Well, maybe I should wear it. You know what? Yeah.
3: And it's good to see that your head's in the game and you're paying attention to what, you know. But here we go. All right, 30 seconds to answer as many questions as possible. If you don't know one, just say pass. And you have to beat Natalia outright to win. And Natalia, you can tell Victoria when to go.
4: You gotta go now, Victoria. Get out.
6: Which branch of mathematics studies shapes, sizes, and spatial relationships?
5: Geometry.
6: Which artist is known for painting the Water Lily series?
5: Oh, yikes. Oh, is that Van Gogh? I think it's Van Gogh.
6: Which country first granted women the right to vote in national elections?
5: I think it's Van Gogh. Which country national? We vote, so USA?
6: What is the rarest natural occurring blood type?
5: Guys, that one my mom's going to call me about, or my dad. The most rare? Give me a second,
6: The rarest naturally occurring blood type.
5: Is it AB? Because O is universal. I think AB. Is there a C?
6: Oh, I don't know. Is there a C?
3: Send it over to the scoreboard and see how you guys did with our scoreboard, our social media producer, Gabby.
5: That's the letter I'm getting.
7: Victoria got like 1.5, I would say.
5: Okay.
7: But Natalia got a solid 2.
3: Hey, Natalia, congratulations. You beat Victoria.
4: Two, yes.
3: Solid 2.
5: That's messed up.
3: A very solid 2.
7: Okay.
6: Solid number 2?
3: Yeah.
6: What?
3: All right. Let's get the answers
4: now. Did I get the painter one wrong?
3: We'll see right now. We'll get the answers with producer Freeze.
6: Geometry is the branch of mathematics that studies shapes, sizes, and spatial relationships.
5: I like geometry.
6: Claude Monet is the artist known for painting the Water Lily series. New Zealand is the country that first granted women the right to vote in national elections.
5: I didn't hear the word first.
6: And AB negative is the rarest naturally occurring type of blood.
5: Well, I forgot. There's positive and negatives, like batteries on those.
3: Natalia, thank you for playing.
4: Thank you, guys.
3: Yep. We play You versus Victoria the same time every single weekday morning. Wherever you want to play, just DM us at The Jubal Show or go to thejubalshow.com. Your phone prank happens every single hour on the 20s. Your next one is right after this. And then right after that is Nina's What's Trending.
5: How do you figure that out?
3: It's The Jubal Show. What?
5: What blood type you are?
6: Go to the doctor, fool.
7: Yeah. They can run blood tests.
5: I'm just curious. Like, what am I?
6: Have you ever had blood drawn?
3: You can do the prick test at home.
5: Oh, really?
3: Yeah.
5: And then how do I figure it out?
3: You need a waffle.
5: A what?
3: Yeah.
5: Why?
3: You prick it, you prick like your finger, and then you fill up four squares
6: of a waffle.
5: Okay.
3: And then you see what color it turns. I don't remember the color coding, but.
6: Look it up. You can Google it.
5: You're joking. I was like,
7: don't do that at home.
3: Right. Your fun prank is right after this. It's the Jubal Show.
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2: Hello?
3: Hey there, this is Pete Eakins calling from Storage. I'm calling for Amy Edwards, who purchased unit C-17 yesterday at our live auction.
2: Yes, that was me.
3: Hey, quick thing I needed to update you on about the storage unit that you purchased at our live auction yesterday. We found that the unit you bought sort of has a resident that we didn't know about.
2: Like critters or something? I know that's pretty normal.
3: No, his name's Bill. Just wanted to let you know.
2: Wait, whoa. I just want to make sure I heard you right. Hold on. Oh, I'm so grossed out right now. Are you saying there's like a real human living in the storage unit that I just bought?
3: Yeah. Hey, yes. And hey, Amy, I hate to drop that on you and then have to call you back. But I'm getting a call on the other line from the authorities because I had to alert them this whole situation. I need to take this phone call and then I'll call you right back, okay?
2: Okay. Well,
3: I'll get back to you as soon as
2: as you can.
3: Yep. Yeah. But it'll be in the next 20 minutes, I'm sure.
2: Oh, my God.
3: All right.
2: Thank you so much for calling me back so quickly.
4: Yes,
2: I'm like freaking out over here.
4: It's Bill.
2: Hello?
4: This is Amy? Oh, look for Amy?
2: Yeah.
4: Look for Amy?
2: Yeah, this is Amy.
4: Yeah, Amy, it's Bill. Just wondering what time you're going to come here and pick me up.
2: I'm sorry. I do not understand what you're saying.
4: This Bill, you recently been by the you bought my house, trying to figure out what time you're gonna come pick me up so that I can go home with you. Because apparently, like you bought everything in it, so that's including me as well, I suppose. So, it's a pleasure to be purchased by you, but I just gotta know what time you're gonna come pick me up because I heard they were talking about maybe coming the police coming down here. I don't want to get
2: arrested. Oh my God. You're in my storage. You're the man. They told me someone was living in my storage unit. That's you.
4: Bill.
2: Oh my God. Sir, this is a big misunderstanding. That's not your house. That storage unit's not your house.
4: I've been living there for about 6 months in, and just the other day, they opened it up and then I sold it. And I got your number and it said that you bought this storage unit. Saying now you own everything in the storage unit, including Bill.
2: I don't owe you anything. I'm not picking you up.
4: Yeah, you own me.
2: I don't even know what to say right now.
4: You own Bill. You bought Bill.
2: I don't know. Oh my God,
4: you
2: sir.
4: Bought Bill.
2: Sir, I don't own you. You're a person.
4: You bought the storage unit. That includes Bill.
2: Stop talking when I talk. Jesus, I don't own you. I'm not picking you up. I'm actually going to hang up the phone right now
4: because your property.
2: You're freaking me out.
4: Bill is yours.
2: Oh my.
4: The boxes in the hot plate and the cot and Bill. All yours.
2: Sir, I am so sorry. I don't know what you've been through, but I am not picking you up, okay?
3: Hey, Amy. Amy, this is actually Jubal from the Jubal Show doing a phone prank on you, and your sister set you up.
2: Oh my God.
3: She said that you guys recently bought a storage unit at an auction and she wanted to mess with you.
2: I'm dead right now. Yes, she did. And we didn't like what we. Oh, man. We've had some weird ones in the past, like dolls and creepy things, but never humans.
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3: Give us 3 minutes and we'll give you everything you need to know for the day. 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It's time for Nina's What's Trending, and Nina is out. So Victoria has your trending today.
5: I do. And big announcement, Clueless is apparently returning. The movie from the 90s.
6: Oh, okay.
5: So exciting. I'll tell you what I mean by that in just a few minutes. But first, do any of you guys like cooking shows?
3: Yeah, I dig them. I never watch them.
6: Well, boring.
5: Perfect.
3: He starts Rachel Ray all the time.
5: Oh, I heard her cooking show was
3: big
5: pretty good.
3: Big fan of hers. I like the way that she talks out of the side of her mouth for some reason.
5: Yeah. Wait, what?
3: Yeah, Rachel Ray kind of talks out of one side of her mouth if you ever watch her.
6: I'm fat, so I get frustrated. I want to taste everything you're cooking, and I can't. So I get mad when I watch them.
5: Homie, just go to a restaurant at that point, then. But if you do like watching cooking shows, RFK Jr. just debuted a cooking show. Now, what's fun? It was on a government website, funny enough. I don't really know why you'd put a cooking show on a government website, but...
3: Well, because he's all about the food, right? Like the...
6: Healthy food.
3: Cleaning up the food. Yeah.
5: Yeah, when I think of, like, government websites, I think of, like, places I need to, like, get my tags changed out and get my new license.
6: And you still don't do any of those things.
5: Okay. Well, my license I've done. A passport. I've done that before. But I don't expect to watch a cooking show on the website. But so apparently the Health and Human Services Secretary has a new cooking show out today with the aim of teaching Americans how to cook with his agency's new dietary guidelines. I don't know what those guidelines are, but... Oh, wait, yes, I do. The new guidelines feature protein at every meal along with full fat, dairy, veggies, fruits, and grains.
6: Yeah, it's like a health conscious thing that they're trying to do. It's a government project to keep people healthy.
3: Right.
5: I mean, I feel like you could just watch...
3: You think that they could have like gotten somebody better to do the cooking videos that people might actually want to watch do it, though?
5: Yeah.
6: Like an actual chef?
3: Yeah.
5: That would be a good start, you know? Maybe get Rachel Ray back in the kitchen and, like, I don't know, not put it on a government website because that's the last place I'm going to watch a cooking show. But we'll see how it goes and let us know your thoughts if you watch it. And finally, a Clueless sequel has been started, starring Alicia Silverstone. It was just ordered as a limited series by Paramount Plus. Apparently, it was already in the works. I personally had no idea, but Paramount Plus has picked up the project from Josh Schwartz and CBS Studios.
3: Cool. People will be excited about that for sure.
6: Yeah.
5: Yes. The filming is slated to begin in LA in 2027, and it will be a sequel to the cult classic 1995 Paramount Pictures teen comedy.
6: That's so crazy. 1995 was when that came out.
5: I'm sure my parents were married that year.
6: That is so long ago.
5: She will reprise her role as the Beverly Hills It Girl, Cher, and will serve as an executive producer on the sequel, which is kind of cool. It is just a limited series, which to me makes more sense because you're not going to try to put a whole series together off of... Like, sometimes I can mess up a classic by doing that.
6: For sure.
5: So I do like that it's more of a limited series. It'll be more, like, fun, short.
6: A little taste.
5: Yes. That's all we need.
6: Yeah.
5: So that's very exciting, and that is what's trending.
7: To Catch a Cheater is coming up right after this. It's the Jubal Show.

0: Well, I hate it. He said, like, a friend introduced him to it, and, like, he started going to play. He's now playing, like, weekly. And that's not why I think he's cheating, but it's kind of, like, red flag number one, you know what I mean? Because he never had an interest.
1: Okay.
0: So now he's going, like, a lot more, like, now, like, a couple times a week, and he started canceling plans with me so he could go, like saying he needs to practice or like his buddy needs him like to do a doubles match, whatever, you know, I don't know. But like, it's pretty annoying. But if it makes him happy, like, you know, I don't really care. I just want him to be happy. But the second red flag is that there were a couple of times where we were hanging out and he got like texts from some woman named Jenna. I don't know who this is. So I asked. And he like quickly throws it away. You know, he's like, she's just a professional that works at the tennis club. And he told me that like Jenna is just helping him with his game or whatever. I don't know why they have to text, but like, I know that he goes to the club and like plays pickleball all the time. And she's gone and watched like practices.
1: That sounds like a valid concern, honestly.
2: Yeah.
3: Yeah.
0: No, it's but like, who watches that? That's super boring, right? Like, all of these things together. You know what I mean? And like, he's a catch. I get it. And like, I don't know. I trust him, kind of. But like, I don't know. This is why I emailed.
3: Well, we'll see if we can figure it out for you.
0: Here's the thing. I think you could like be calling from the club. Say that he won, like say that Greg is the winner of a free getaway weekend, like at, I don't know, some like tennis pickleball resort, whatever. They have to have that, right? And like the promotion for their opening is like, he can bring a plus one there. I want to see who he brings.
3: Okay. Great. Yeah, we can do that. We'll play a song, come back, and then call him and pretend to be from the pickleball tennis club that he plays at. You have to give us that information here in a second. And then when we come back, we'll call him and see if he believes that and see if he chooses you as his plus one or somebody else, okay?
0: Oh, okay.
3: All right. Uh-huh. Play a song, come back, get your To Catch a Cheater next. It's the Jubal Show.

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1: If you're just joining us for To Catch a Cheater, Bella is on the phone, and she thinks that her boyfriend, Greg, of 1 year, might be cheating. So in a second, we're going to call him and pretend to be from a pickleball resort, which does exist.
2: It does.
1: because he's gotten really into pickleball, and he just joined a pickleball club, and we'll say that because he's a new member, he won a prize to go to an all-inclusive pickleball resort in Miami. And he can take a guest with him, and we'll see if he chooses Bella or somebody else. But before we do that, Bella, why don't you refresh our memory on why you think Greg might be cheating?
3: Oh, he has never been active, like not an active dude. And all of a sudden, he's obsessed with pickleball. He's now going multiple times a week. And he got a text from some chick named Jenna, who apparently works at the club. And it just seems pretty sketchy. Like, all of a sudden, not only is he into pickleball, but now he's, like, getting random texts that he doesn't want to talk about.
1: Yeah.
2: That's the weird part.
1: All right. Well, are you ready for us to call him?
3: Yeah. I'm just scared. But, yes, I am.
2: I know.
3: I am. No, I'm ready. I'm ready.
1: Okay. Here we go.
4: Hello?
1: Hi, this is Gorbin calling from I was looking for our new member, Greg.
4: Yes, this is him.
1: Hey, Greg, how you doing today?
4: I'm good. How are you?
1: Good. Saw that you just signed up and hope you're loving it.
4: Yeah, it's been pretty cool so far. I really enjoy the course. I feel like that my game's gotten a lot better just being a member of the club. So,
1: great.
4: Yeah. I'm pretty excited.
1: Guess what? It's about to get a lot better because congratulations, Greg. I'm actually calling to tell you that you're the big winner.
4: What am I winning?
1: We are doing a contest where one of our lucky new members is going to win an all-inclusive trip to Miami at a pickleball resort. It's an oceanside pickleball resort. It's really a cool experience. You get training. You get it's 4 days. You get all kinds of training and coaching and things like that. And it's nothing but pickleball for 4 days by the beach in Miami.
4: I won?
1: Yes, you did. Congratulations.
4: Oh, snap. Like for real?
1: Yes, for real. Congratulations.
4: Okay.
1: Yeah, it's just our way of saying, thank you for joining, and thank you for being a member, and thank you for using all of our services that we offer, because I know you've been doing lessons and stuff too.
4: Yes, this is so cool. Thank you.
1: Yeah, no problem. And it is a plus one, so you get to take somebody with you, and we'd like to extend the offer of inviting that person by sending them some flowers and a card to invite them.
4: Oh, okay. I've been talking to this chick, Jenna, I actually met her at the club.
1: Oh,
4: and I
1: wait.
4: Yeah.
1: Our Jenna?
4: Yes. The coach there. Yes, she's been training me.
1: Oh.
4: And,
1: okay.
4: Yeah, and so I want to take her. Like, you know, we've been only kind of seeing each other for a short time, and I haven't really had a chance.
1: I see Jenna every day, and I haven't heard that. So that's exciting news.
4: If that's possible, I would love to take her.
1: Yeah, that is not possible at all, actually, because this is actually the Jubal Show. It's a radio show, and your girlfriend, Bella, is actually on the phone.
4: What?
3: Yeah, hi. You know what? What did I say? He's not sporty, and I swear to God, I knew. I'm trying so hard not to curse. I knew right when you started this boring.
4: Wait a minute, Bella.
3: That you had something, there was an angle.
4: No.
3: You really wanted to believe that you weren't doing something. But I knew it.
4: Pickleball thing,
3: I knew it.
4: Bella? This is for a pickleball thing. No, I was supposed to go. Because I knew you wouldn't want to go. You wouldn't want to go, so I was going to
3: take Are you joking?
4: Bella. I was going to take her. No, I was going to take Jim. I knew you didn't want to go.
2: Did you not just call her beautiful and say you've been seeing her?
5: Yeah.
4: Well, I've been seeing her at the court. I've been seeing her at the court.
1: Okay.
2: And she's so beautiful.
3: I literally heard everything that you said. There's literally no way you're not cheating right now. Like, there's literally no way.
4: Because I gave her a compliment. I'm automatically cheating.
3: Because you said you were dating her.
2: This is ultimate gaslighting right now.
5: Yep.
3: Why would you think that I would want you to take someone else to a resort?
4: To a pickleball. It's a sports thing. You don't want to do it. You wouldn't want to do it.
3: Okay, you can't keep saying that I don't want to do that. We passed that moment, dude. You can't keep saying I don't want to do something. Come up with a different excuse.
4: Okay, what is it you want me to do? How can I prove to you that I'm not cheating on you? What can I do to show you that I'm not?
3: Well, Jenna.
2: Huh? Yeah, that's fair.
3: Show me all the conversations you've ever had with Jenna. Show me your phone.
4: Look, you are mad right now, and I understand that.
3: Oh, my God. Tell me I'm mad.
4: Look, I'm just saying that you should be able to trust that what I'm saying is real. Relationships are built on
3: You're trust. Right. I should be able to, but obviously I can't. If you don't want to be with someone, you don't take them on a romantic getaway, whether pickleball is involved or not.
4: That's the part I was paying attention to, the pickleball part.
3: Oh my God. Hold on. I don't know what to say.
1: No, you're not going crazy,
2: not
1: Bella.
2: At all, Bella. We're hearing all of this stuff too.
1: Greg, just own up to it, man. You got caught.
4: It's a setup, man. And I don't feel comfortable having this conversation with people who don't even know me.
3: Oh, you don't feel comfortable? Oh, no. Oh, no, he doesn't feel comfortable. That's so sad.
4: I'm not doing this, okay?
3: No, we will not.
1: He hung up, Bella. He's gone.
3: Don't care.
1: Do not believe him, Bella. It's very obvious what's going on.
3: Right? Yeah.
2: How do you trust
3: that? Like, talk about the gaslighting. Like, that was, like, insane to me.
2: Super triggering. I'm really sorry.
3: Whatever. Good riddance. Bye-bye. Bye-bye. Yeah. I mean, I guess thank you guys for, like, figuring everything out for me. You saved me from, like, him. So I really appreciate it.
1: Yeah. Take care, all right?
2: It still sucks again. I'm sorry.
3: Thank you.
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1: It's almost time for your dirty little secret. It's the Jubal Show. And do you ever wonder what your kids' teachers do at night?
2: Kind
1: of. One of our listeners is on the phone to tell us their dirty little secret. And it'll have you looking at your kids' teachers in a whole different way. It's coming up right after this. It's the Jubal Show.

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1: Hello.
2: Hello.
1: Hey, you have a dirty little secret?
2: Yes, sweet. I do.
1: What is it?
2: Mm-hmm. Well, I was living up north. I actually was teaching kindergarten by day and a male stripper by night.
3: Whoa.
4: What?
3: Oh. Awesome.
1: Did you ever confuse the two jobs? That'd be bad.
3: No.
4: Oh, Jewel.
2: I did not, but I was running on fumes.
3: I bet you were.
4: How long were your nights? Like, how long would you
2: I would get off the second job about 2:30 in the morning, wake up at 5:30 and...
4: Oh, my gosh.
1: That's a tough schedule.
3: Wow.
1: Did you ever see any of the moms of the kids that you had in your class there?
2: Thankfully, no. But I actually had a parent ask me about one of the clubs one time. And I was like, no, that's not a good place to go.
4: Don't recommend that one.
1: That's funny. Well, thank you for telling us your dirty little secret.
2: Absolutely. Have a good day.
1: Bye.
4: You too.
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1: Breaking news. The Red Cross says the U.S. blood supply has reached crisis levels. Apparently, they're so desperate that they're actually trying to get Johnny Depp and Amber Heard back together.
2: Wow.
1: See how easy it is to create fake news? That's why every single week we bring you the cleverly named segment, Real News or Fake News, where we give you a news story from the week that's gone viral, and you have to see if you can tell whether it's a real news story or a fake one that people actually believe. 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

0: This just in on the Jubal Show. You heard it here first. A woman in Maine has set a record for having 106 tattoos of sharks.
1: Whoa. That's awesome. Yep.
0: Could be worse. She could have gotten crabs.
2: So. Wow.
0: See how easy it is to create fake news. That's why every single week we bring you the cleverly named segment, Real News or Fake News, where I give you a news story that's gone viral from the week, and you have to tell me if it's a real news story or a fake one that people actually believed. And here's your first headline for Real News or Fake News. The government is coming for your Roombas.
2: Oh.
0: The government is coming for your Roombas. Here's the story. The FCC has just issued a broad ban on imports of all Roombas and imports of other foreign-made robotic devices. Government officials fear that Roombas are the main culprits for international spying, especially from the Chinese government. The law focuses mostly on Roombas, and the U.S. government has issued also a mandatory recall of any Roomba devices.
2: Whoa.
1: What
0: so if you have a Roomba, you got to give it back. They also say that they've gotten the info for anybody who has registered their Roomba device, and they're giving people 6 months to return the Roombas.
1: What are the Roombas weapons now? What's going on?
0: Yeah, apparently, they say they can be used for spying. They have maps of your house and things like that.
1: Oh, wow.
0: And so, they're easy to hack into, I guess. But after the 6 months, if you have not returned your Roomba, they will be tracked down and discarded, according to the U.S. government, meaning the government can legally raid your home and take your Roomba if you haven't given it to them. They also said if you don't send back your Roomba and you knew about the them saying that you need to return it, you could face a fine of $18,000 and potentially 7 years in prison if you don't return your Roomba.
1: You're holding contraband.
0: Yeah. Is this a real news story or a fake news story? The U.S. government can soon raid your house and take your Roombas. Producer Freeze?
1: First of all, you have Roombas, so yes, I don't know what you're going to do. But I believe this. I think it's real.
0: It's real. Victoria, real or fake?
2: That's real. Yeah, real.
0: Jane, it's real?
2: Yeah, I think so.
0: It is fake.
2: Oh. What?
0: It's a fake news story, but it's kind of real. So the FCC did announce a broad ban on future imports of certain robotic, foreign-made robotic devices, including Roombas.
1: Uh-huh.
0: Citing national security terms.
1: Yeah.
0: But the fake news side of it is somebody shared a video saying that the government was going to start raiding your home to take Roombas.
1: Oh,
0: and over 100 million Americans believed it and started sharing the video and were freaking out.
1: It kind of feels like they can raid you for any reason at this point.
0: I absolutely would believe that.
1: Yeah.
0: So it's kind of real, kind of fake. But here's your next headline for Real News or Fake News, the segment where I give you a headline from the week that's gone viral. You have to tell me if it's a real news story or a fake one that people actually believed. In case you were curious, it's still frowned upon by TSA to take cannonballs in your carry-on bag.
2: Oh, my God.
0: That's the headline. In case you were curious, it's still frowned upon by TSA to take cannonballs in your carry-on bag. Here's the story. TSA officers in Gulf Shores International Airport in Alabama found five Civil War-era cannonballs in a passenger's checked luggage during a routine X-ray screening. The lead TSA officer initially thought the large objects looked like medicine balls, but after opening up the bag, he discovered multiple cannonballs wrapped in paper towels. Because the items could have been live explosives, TSA immediately called a supervisor, explosive specialist, and law enforcement, and investigators determined that the cannonballs were Civil War-era artifacts stolen from Fort Morgan, a historic fort on Alabama's Gulf Coast.
2: Dang.
0: To make it even worse, the passenger carrying the suitcase was reportedly unaware the cannonballs had been taken. Why is that? It was because it was a grandmother, and authorities say a juvenile secretly stole the cannonballs, put them in his grandma's bags.
1: Yeah. The old cocaine contra method. Yeah.
0: And the grandma was trying to smuggle the Civil War era cannonballs through security without knowing it. Is that a real news story or a fake news story?
1: I'm going to say that's real.
0: And Victoria, real news story or fake news story?
2: That's fake. Your grandma? Come on. You want to get grandma arrested.
1: That's the most unsuspecting person, though. Yeah,
0: it is 100% real. It's a real news story.
2: What? Why?
1: Poor granny.
0: I know. Can you imagine me the grandma of that kid? I'd be so angry.
1: Yeah, like, how does she just, like, how do you get out of that?
0: Right?
2: Sorry, grandma, I didn't mean to. I love you, though.
0: But here's your next headline for Real News or Fake News, a segment where I give you a news story that's gone viral. You have to tell me if it's a real news story or a fake one that people actually believed. The FDA is warning Americans that purposely eating diarrhea lettuce is not a healthy weight loss alternative. The FDA is warning Americans that purposely eating diarrhea lettuce is not a healthy weight loss alternative. Here's the story. Working out and eating healthy is hard to do. So hard that there's a new trend of Americans trying a new weight loss plan, purposely getting a parasite that causes explosive diarrhea.
2: Ew.
0: In case you were unaware, there's been a major foodborne outbreak of a parasite called Cyclospora, and it's causing crazy explosive diarrhea.
3: So gross.
0: Now there's a new trend called Cyclospora Skinny, with videos on social media about how you can lose weight by intentionally eating diarrhea lettuce. And there have been thousands of people flooding to grocery stores to buy lettuce that they hope is tainted with the diarrhea parasite so that they can lose a little bit of weight. Is this a real news story or a fake news story? Producer Freeze?
1: I could just see guys on the corner. Yeah, I got the diarrhea lettuce. If you eat it, you know. I'm going to say it's fake.
0: You're saying it's fake? Yeah. All right. Victoria, real or fake? The FDA is warning Americans that purposely eating diarrhea lettuce is not a healthy weight loss routine.
2: Oh, this is definitely real. I've already seen a few TikToks on it, I think.
1: Yeah. Really?
2: Yeah, people doing it? Yeah.
0: Yeah, it's 100% real.
1: Oh, wow.
2: That's crazy.
0: Yeah. Just like buckle down and discipline yourself a little bit.
1: Go for a walk.
0: Yeah.
2: They're disciplining on buying lettuce.
1: I've lost over 100 pounds and I did none of it by eating diarrhea lettuce.
0: Producer Freeze, if you got some diarrhea lettuce, man, imagine that.
1: Speed it up.
0: All right, your phone break happens every single hour on the 20s. Your next one is right after this. And right after that is Nina's What's Trending. It's the Jubal Show.
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2: Hello?
3: Yo, what's up? This is Mr. Donk. I'm calling from middle school. I was looking for Chelsea, Noah's mom.
2: I'm sorry, what was your name again?
3: Oh, it's Mr. Donk. Calling from middle school about your son, Noah.
2: Is he okay?
3: Well, yeah, I mean, he's actually seems great. But, like, the reason I'm calling is because, like, there is a bit of an issue. And, like, figured I'd call you before, like, get anybody else involved. Because maybe you know how to calm him down. Because he's just, like, yeeting stuff all over.
2: I'm sorry, he's... What?
3: Yeah, like he's, like I'm outside the classroom right now. So I'm a substitute teacher, and I'm substituting this week for his science class. And like, we're doing a little bit of a chemistry experiment today, and apparently, like, that really affected him. So he's like, he's eating everything. Like, he's eating the stools. He's eating his bag out of the room. He's eating a couple other kids' bags out of the room. So like, he won't stop eating stuff. And like, I've tried telling him, like, bro, you need to chill out. Like, I know you had a lot of pre-workout, dude, but you like need to chill. Okay. Like, use that as push-ups or something else. You know what I mean? But he's just like eating stuff.
2: Mr. Bronk, did you say pre-workout drinks or something?
3: Yeah, that's what I was saying. Like, he's a calm dude because, like, I've been substituting for a couple days. Like, you know, and he's pretty chill.
2: Yeah.
3: But, like, you put some C4 pre-workout in that dude, and he's like a beast. Like, he's eating everything. I don't want to get him in trouble,
2: okay.
3: But, like...
2: But my son is in sixth grade. He doesn't take pre-workout drinks. He's
3: right, yeah. So, like...
2: Taking the C, whatever it is that you said.
3: Well, he was cool, like, after the C4, you know, but, like... Once we got the Mr.
2: What are you
3: High.
2: Talking about? What is C4? My son is in sixth grade. You're talking about someone who sounds like they're like a bodybuilding dude.
3: Yeah.
2: What are you talking about?
3: So like, I'm substituting for the science class.
2: And you already said that. Did you give my son some chemical drink or something? Did you give him like steroids? You sound like a weird meathead dude. What is going on?
3: As a chemistry experiment, I was showing the kids how like... different pre-workouts can interact with the body. You know, so I was like having them try a little bit.
2: Are you kidding me right now? Did you give my son some sort of chemical drink?
3: No.
2: Then what is going on?
3: I just had him try like...
2: Or I'm going to march down there right now and talk to the principal and get your ass fired because you are causing me to be very freaked out right now.
3: Okay, so no chemicals, right? Just C4 pre-workout, Mr. High Nitro X... Total War, which is a good one. I like that one a lot. And then it was like after the woke AF.
2: Now you're telling me you're giving our kids some sort of chemical without parental permission?
3: Yeah, but like I did it in the name of science. You know what I'm saying?
2: In the name of you're a f-ing idiot. You are an idiot. I'm going to hang up on you right now and I'm going to march down to that school and I'm going to teach you how to be a f-ing normal human being. Weirdo.
3: Chelsea, this is actually Jubal from the Jubal Show doing a phone prank on you, and your husband Raul set you up.
2: Oh my god!
3: He said that you had a son in sixth grade and just wanted me to mess with you.
2: I'm crying and laughing at the same time. I was like freaking out.
3: So don't worry, dude.
2: Right
3: he's
2: now.
3: Not eating everything or had any pre-workout.
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3: Give us 3 minutes and we'll give you everything you need to know for the day. 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It's time for Nina's What's Trending. And Nina is out today, so Victoria has your trending.
4: Yes, I do. And a resurfaced interview of Courtney Love interviewing Taylor Swift is going viral. And I'll tell you what she said in that interview and why it's become such a big making headlines. But first... If you are a fan of Dunkin' Donuts' 48-ounce beverage buckets, they are coming back.
5: 48 ounces is a lot.
3: That is a ton.
4: Yeah, I saw a picture of it, and it's huge.
3: I drink a gallon of water a day, and most people, when they hear how much water I drink a day, they're like, that's crazy. But it's like, but I feel like people will get 48 you know,
6: gallons of or
3: 48 ounces of soda and drink it like nothing.
6: Right.
3: And then they trip out on like over 12 ounces of water.
4: And it's pretty crazy because also you like the iced coffee, the amount of iced coffee and you can, like, syrup and sugar and everything.
6: And water, like, isn't it suggested that you get a gallon a day or something like that?
3: Yeah. I think close to that.
6: Yeah.
3: You know?
6: Yeah.
4: Well, so is coffee. It's okay. You know, we just do ours in cups, but same thing. Well, starting August 7th, the coffee and donut chain is bringing it back, and the iced beverage buckets are at participating locations nationwide for only a limited time. The 48-ounce vessels, the way they said it was crazy, can be purchased for $13. It says $12.99, but I hate when they do that. So $13, and it will include the cost of the beverage that you're buying, which you can fill it up with any one of Dunkin's beverages. If one of your issues last time with this was the fact that it's hard to take in your car because, like, it's a whole bucket. Where is it going to sit? Well, they have made cup holders.
6: Bucket holders.
4: Yeah. They said that during an initial market test earlier this year, the customers really wanted a simple way to take it on the go. So they've designed a solution. The Dunkin' Ice Beverage Bucket Holder.
6: That's crazy.
4: It's a custom accessory that holds a beverage bucket while fitting securely into your standard cup holder.
6: I feel fatter just talking about it.
4: It just sounds so crazy. The pictures are actually kind of funny because, like, it's a whole bucket. So yeah. It's a little holder in your car and then
6: kind of 4,000 calories worth of whatever.
4: Yeah, but yummy. And finally, an old Courtney Love interview is going viral after People resurfaced her harsh opinions about artists like Taylor Swift and Lana Del Rey. So I guess in the old resurfaced interview, Courtney Love was said to have said, Taylor might be a safe space for girls, and she's probably the Madonna of now, but she's not that interesting as an artist.
6: Well, already
4: and
6: then.
4: Taylor Swift fans are very territorial. They just, like, they love protecting her.
6: Right.
3: So yeah, they're bullies.
4: Okay. So obviously that's going viral. And then she also said that Lana Del Rey should take 7 years off.
6: Wow.
4: After she covered a John Denver song.
6: I didn't know John Denver was so holy to Courtney Love.
4: I didn't know there was a John Denver to begin with. I was like, they just like,
6: wow, you're like, John.
3: Who's John Denver?
4: Do they mean John Legend?
6: They mean John Denver.
4: Yeah, I had to look that up, but there's a John Denver out there, so fun fact also. And that is what's trending.
6: He's actually not out there anymore.
3: All right, To Catch a Cheater is right after this. It's a Jubal show. Your first

0: already pretty drunk and playing truth or dare. And so he dared me to pour salsa down my pants. So I did.
1: Wow. Okay.
0: It was funny. And yes. Well, here's the thing. I always keep a change of clothes in my car. So
1: smart.
0: After that, I just went and got my extra pants and changed in the bathroom and finished our flight to Mexico. So that's where his attitude changed, because after I got back from taking off my salsa pants, I guess I looked like a crazy person for being willing to do something like that. Mm-hmm. And I don't know, he had time to think about it and was turned off. I don't know. But
2: okay. It was his idea, though. He said it was okay, right?
3: He's the one who dared you to do it.
0: Exactly. It was a dare. Come on.
3: Okay. But you're saying his attitude changed after you came back from taking off the salsa pants.
0: Yeah. Totally changed. It was like he was turned off.
3: Okay. Well, we'll see if we can figure it out. We'll play a song, come back, and then call him and see if he'll tell us why he's ghosting you and maybe get you a second date, okay?
0: Okay, oh my God, because I really liked him. We had a lot of fun, and I want to go out with him again.
3: Okay, cool. Well, we'll try to figure it out for you. We'll get your first date follow-up next. It's The Jubal Show.

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1: If you're just joining us for your first date follow-up, Audrey is on the phone and she's getting ghosted by a dude named Davis. So we're going to call him and see if he'll tell us why he's ghosting her and maybe get her a second date. But before we do that, Audrey, why don't you remind us why you think you're getting ghosted again?
2: Because we went to an awesome Mexican restaurant and I poured salsa down my pants and changed my pants because I had extra pants in my car. I don't know what else. It's crazy.
1: Okay. But he dared you to pour the salsa down your pants, though. You guys were joking around, right?
2: He did. Okay. Yeah, we were playing truth or dare, for sure.
1: Well, hopefully that's not the reason, you know, like, since he did that. Like, that's like a test he does. I'll see if somebody will pour salsa down their pants, then I know they're not the person.

0: for me.
1: Yeah. Then they're out.
0: Yeah.
2: Oh my God.
0: All right. I'm gonna
2: I didn't even think about that.
0: I'm gonna dial his phone number right now and see if we can get him to tell us why he's ghosting you. Here we go.
3: Hello.
0: Hi, may I speak to Davis, please?
3: This is Davis.
0: Hey, Davis, how are you? This is a radio show. It's called The Jubal Show.
4: Hey, I'm Victoria.
0: And my name is Jubal.
3: Okay, hi.
0: Hi, have you ever heard of The Jubal Show before?
3: I have, yes. I think I've seen some of your stuff on TikTok.
4: Hey.
0: Okay, all right, cool. Okay. Well, I don't know like how much you know about the show, but we do a segment on the show called The First Date Follow-Up. That's where if you go out on a date with somebody and then you end up ghosting them, that person can email us to get you on the phone and ask why you're ghosting them.
3: Oh, boy.
0: And we got an email about you from a woman named Audrey. She said she likes you a lot, but she's confused because you guys went out on a date and you haven't talked to her since, and she's curious about why you're ghosting her. Would you mind telling us?
3: Yeah, I can tell you why I'm ghosting her.
0: Okay. What, why?
3: I'm ghosting her because she would not shut up about her ex, and she was telling me way too much very personal information about this guy.
0: Real? Okay. All right. She thought maybe it was because she poured salsa down her pants on your day, but you're saying
3: I actually kind of like that, but no.
0: Okay.
4: Okay.
0: Okay. But she was talking about her ex and giving you too much information. That's what you're saying?
3: Yeah, it was a lot of information.
0: Okay.
4: Can I ask what?
3: I mean, do you want me to start from the beginning or do you want me to get right to the...
0: Yeah, you can just tell us about your experience.
3: Because I really liked her a lot. I mean, we went to this Mexican restaurant, and we did get pretty drunk.
0: Okay.
3: Very fun. She's really cool until it got kind of weird, but
5: yeah, I'm not sure how much she told you, but we were playing Truth or Dare, and I dared her after quite a few drinks to pour salsa down her pants, and she actually did, which was actually really dope, because, like, I mean, like, what girl would ever actually do that?
0: I mean, that would give me style points, so I would think, you know. So you liked that about her.
5: Yeah, I thought it was really cute, but she came back from changing her pants, and that's when the energy shifted and things got pretty weird.
0: Okay.
5: And I know that she was drunk, but she just kind of launched into all this crazy stuff about missing her ex.
0: Oh.
3: Like, all of a sudden she started like kind of crying, like tearing up. And was like, I miss Gilbert. And I was like, okay.
0: Okay. All right. That'd be weird.
3: It was weird. It got weirder. It got way weirder because then she was like, you know, we'd go everywhere together, and it was his favorite thing in the world, just sit on the couch and snuggle with Gilbert when they're watching a movie.
0: Oh.
3: And I'm just kind of sitting there like, okay, why am I here? But then she goes, she started telling me how big Gilbert was.
4: Whoa.
0: How big he was?
1: Like big?
4: That's...
3: apparently very big. She was like, Gilbert was huge.
0: Whoa.
4: Interesting choices.
3: She like, what did you say?
4: I mean, that's just an interesting thing to bring up on a date, but
0: yeah,
4: like a competition.
3: Yeah. And she like opened her phone. She's like, let me show you a picture. I'm like, whoa.
0: Wow. So she was talking about her ex Gilbert and how big Gilbert was. And then she was going to show you a picture.
3: I guess. I mean, we did have some drinks. I don't know how. Maybe she just got, like, blackout. I don't know. Like, she went to, like, a crazy place. But I was like, God. I don't need to hear about how Davis. Gilbert was. I don't need to.
2: Davis.
0: Hey.
2: Davis, Gilbert was my Great Dane. Definitely not my ex.
0: What? Oh, wow. Hey, Davis, this is Audrey's on the phone and has been listening and wants to talk to you.
4: So much more.
0: Wait.
2: Wait. No.
3: Hi, Audrey. Wait.
2: No. Gilbert was my Great Dane that I had in high school, and I I was drunk, and I'm not sure why all of a sudden I started talking about him. I swear, I thought I told you he was my dog. Oh, my God. That is so embarrassing.
0: You left a very important part out of your story, I think.
2: Picture of how huge he was. Huge.
5: Oh, my God.
2: Oh, my God.
5: You have... Wait. You have no idea what I was imagining when you said you wanted to show me a picture of how huge he was.
4: may want to add
5: you
4: that.
5: You did not mention that. You did not mention that Gilbert was an animal, an actual animal.
0: Oh wow!
5: Oh my God! That is. Well, I guess that makes sense because you said laying on the couch, he'd practically sit on your face or something like that.
4: Oh,
2: yeah.
4: Oh.
2: Yeah, I did.
5: And I was like, is this lunatic really telling
1: me? This is all TMI. You're thinking about it the way you're hearing it.
0: Oh, wow. Okay. So obviously you were drunk, Audrey, and forgot to let him know that Gilbert was your dog.
4: Wow.
0: Well, Davis, would you like to go out with Audrey again now that you know you don't have to compete with Gilbert in certain arenas?
3: I mean, once I get over the shock, yeah. I mean, this could have been my fault. I was drunk too. Maybe I didn't hear that Gilbert was a dog. But I would love to go on another date.
4: It's a very big story.
3: Yeah, apparently it was huge.
2: Oh, yeah. He was, but are you going to go out with me again?
3: I'd love to. I mean, I might not be as huge as Gilbert, but I mean, I'll sit in your lap and watch a movie.
2: Thank you. I had so much fun. I can't wait to see you again. Also, I'm so glad you said lap, not first.
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0: It's almost time for your dirty little secret. 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Oh. But it might not be dirty in the way you're thinking. You'll hear what it is in your dirty little secret next. It's the Jubal Show.

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1: Hello?
2: Hello?
1: Hey, you have a dirty little secret?
2: I do. It's pretty dirty. I don't know how dirty some people would think of it, but it's pretty dirty to me.
1: Okay, what is it?
2: So, when I first met my husband's family, we went over for a birthday party. And I don't know who carpets their bathrooms.
3: But they
2: carpeted their bathroom, and I had to go to the bathroom. And the toilet happened to overflow.
3: Oh, no.
2: And I did not know what to do at all. I'm sitting in there panicking, and, you know, it wasn't a good clean water. It wasn't something you could hide, if you catch my drift.
1: Yeah.
2: So I actually had to run to the one person that I knew, and she kind of helped me clean it up.
3: Oh, wow.
2: But keeping that a secret for years was pretty hard.
1: It's kind of their fault for putting carpet in their bathroom. I think that should be a dirty little secret.
3: It is. Gross.
2: I know. Yeah.
3: How did you clean it up, though? Like,
2: I mean, obviously, we picked up some stuff and put it in a bag and got rid of that just scooped up as much as we could.
3: Yeah.
1: Well, thank you for telling us your dirty little secret.
3: You're right. It was dirty.
2: You're welcome. Oh. I told you it was actually dirty.
3: That's so funny.
1: All right. Have a good one.
2: You too. Thank you.
3: Bye.
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0: in.
1: You don't have enough money.
2: Okay. Right here. It says right here in this account, we have $401,000.
0: Jackpot.
2: You missed it.
1: Nope. That says you have a 401k account.
3: It's almost time for America's favorite trivia game, You versus Victoria. Your chance to take on Victoria Ramirez in a game of trivia. So go to thejubalshow.com if you want to beat Victoria.
4: Yeah.
5: That was crazy.
4: Yeah, sorry, I popped my knuckle and that really...
3: Was that what that was?
5: Yes. Yeah.
3: That was loud.
4: That was
5: super
4: loud. Yeah, not smart to do by the mic.
3: Did you just break your knuckle, actually? Or?
5: That's what it sounded like. It was like a complete snap.
4: Like, right. Actually, guys, we're going to have to take a minute and go to the hospital.
3: Cracking our knuckles and getting ready to play.
4: Yeah.
3: We'll play You versus Victoria right after this. It's the Jubal Show.
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0: I some sort of a mentally challenged airhead?
1: No, not even. I didn't say that. I was like, why am I even listening to you to begin with?
0: You're a virgin who can't drive.
2: It's time for America's favorite trivia game, You versus Victoria, your chance to take on Victoria Ramirez in a game of trivia. And let's meet today's contestant for You versus Victoria, Natalia. What's up, Natalia? How are you?
3: I'm doing good. How are you guys?
2: Good.
4: I mean,
5: fantastic.
4: My finger kind of hurts, pop my knuckles, but it's kind of getting warmed up, you know.
2: All right.
5: Cool, cool.
2: We're going to send Victoria out of the studio while she's leaving. The game is played like this, Natalia. You have 30 seconds to answer as many questions as possible. If you don't know one, just say pass, and Victoria has to beat you outright to win, okay?
3: I got it.
2: All right.
3: Ready.
2: Victoria's outside. The door is closed, and here we go, Natalia. Your time starts now.
5: Which branch of mathematics studies shapes, sizes, and spatial relationships?
3: Geometry.
5: Which artist is known for painting the Water Lily series?
3: Artist? Is that, Claude Monet? I don't know how to say it. Claude Monet?
5: Which country first granted women the right to vote in national elections?
3: Country would be the U.S.?
2: All right, got that in. We'll bring Victoria back into the studio.
5: Victoria!
2: If we can get her attention. She's on her phone. What are you looking at on your phone, Victoria?
5: Studying before the test.
4: You see, that'd be the smart thing to do.
2: Yeah, you weren't like listening to the show and getting the answers, were you?
5: Cheater.
4: No, that would have been a great idea, though. Why was I doing that? I was looking at, I need to print a poster that says better late than ugly. Because I just think it's funny. And I'm going to put a clock right next to it also.
2: Okay.
4: Because I'm usually, unfortunately, late sometimes.
2: This is like decorating your own place, or are you going to put that in the studio?
5: Yeah, okay, I was wondering if that was going to go in here.
4: Like, my own place. Are you kidding me?
2: So you're looking for a good place to get a poster printed out that says better late than ugly.
4: Yeah, it's like a girl like fixing her lipstick. And
2: okay.
5: You're late. You never wear lipstick, so I don't know what the problem is.
4: Well, maybe I should wear it. You know what? Yeah.
2: And it's good to see that your head's in the game and you're paying attention to what, you know. But here we go. All right, 30 seconds to answer as many questions as possible. If you don't know one, just say pass. And you have to beat Natalia outright to win. And Natalia, you can tell Victoria when to go.
3: You gotta go now, Victoria. Get out.
5: Which branch of mathematics studies shapes, sizes, and spatial relationships?
4: Geometry.
5: Which artist is known for painting the Water Lily series?
4: Oh, yikes. Oh, is that Van Gogh? I think it's Van Gogh.
5: Which country first granted women the right to vote in national elections?
4: I think it's Van Gogh. Which country national? We vote, so USA?
5: What is the rarest natural occurring blood type?
4: Guys, that one my mom's going to call me about, or my dad. The most rare? Give me a second,
5: The rarest naturally occurring blood type.
4: Is it AB? Because O is universal. I think AB. Is there a C? I don't know.
5: Is there a C?
2: Send it over to the scoreboard and see how you guys did with our scoreboard, our social media producer, Gabby.
4: That's the letter I'm getting.
6: Victoria got like 1.5, I would say.
4: Okay.
6: But Natalia got a solid 2.
2: Hey, Natalia, congratulations.
3: A
2: you beat Victoria.
3: Two, yes.
2: Solid 2.
4: That's messed up.
2: A very solid 2.
6: Okay.
5: Solid number 2?
2: Yeah.
5: What?
2: All right. Let's get the answers
3: Did I
2: now.
3: Get the painter one wrong?
2: We'll see right now. We'll get the answers with producer Freeze.
5: Geometry is the branch of mathematics that studies shapes, sizes, and spatial relationships.
4: I like geometry.
5: Claude Monet is the artist known for painting the Water Lily series. New Zealand is the country that first granted women the right to vote in national elections.
4: I didn't hear the word first.
5: And AB negative is the rarest naturally occurring type of blood.
4: Well, I forgot. There's positive and negatives, like batteries on those.
2: Natalia, thank you for playing.
3: Thank you, guys.
2: Yep. We play You versus Victoria the same time every single weekday morning. Wherever you want to play, just DM us at The Jubal Show or go to thejubalshow.com. Your phone prank happens every single hour on the 20s. Your next one is right after this. And then right after that is Nina's What's Trending.
4: How do you figure that out?
2: It's The Jubal Show. What?
4: What blood type you are?
5: Go to the doctor, fool.
6: Yeah. They can run blood tests.
4: Now I'm just curious. Like, what am I?
5: Have you ever had blood drawn?
2: You can do the prick test at home.
4: Oh, really?
2: Yeah.
4: And then how do I figure it out?
2: You need a waffle.
4: A what?
2: Yeah.
4: Why?
2: You prick it. You prick like your finger, and then you fill up 4 squares
5: of a waffle.
2: Of a waffle.
4: Okay.
2: And then you see what color it turns. I don't remember the color coding, but
5: look it up. Yeah. You can Google it.
4: You're joking. I was like, yeah,
6: don't do that at home. All
2: right. Your phone prank is right after this. It's the Jubal Show.
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2: 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You're in my store. You're the man. They told me someone was living in my storage unit. That's you.
3: What am I going on about here? Well, you'll find out in the phone prank right after this. 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
2: Hello?
3: Hey there, this is Pete Eakins calling from Storage. I'm calling for Amy Edwards, who purchased unit C-17 yesterday at our live auction.
2: Yes, that was me.
3: Hey, quick thing I needed to update you on about the storage unit that you purchased at our live auction yesterday.
2: So we
3: found that the unit you bought sort of has a resident that we didn't know about.
2: like critters or something. I know that's pretty normal.
3: His name's Bill. Just wanted to let you know.
2: Wait a minute. I just want to make sure I heard you right. Hold on. Oh, I'm so grossed out right now. Are you saying there's like a real human living in the storage unit that I just bought?
3: Yeah. Hey, yes. And hey, Amy, I hate to drop that on you and then have to call you back. But I'm getting a call on the other line from the authorities because I had to alert them to this whole situation. I need to take this phone call and then I'll call you right back, okay?
2: Okay. Well,
3: I'll get back to you as soon as
2: I can. Call me as soon as you can.
3: Yep. Yeah. It'll be in the next 20 minutes, I'm sure.
2: Oh, my God.
3: All right.
2: Thank you so much for calling me back so quickly.
4: Yes,
2: I am like freaking out over here.
4: It's Bill.
2: Hello?
4: Is it Amy? Oh, looking for Amy?
2: Yeah.
4: Looking for Amy?
2: Yeah, this is Amy.
4: Yeah, Amy, it's Bill. Just wondering what time you're going to come here picking me up.
2: I'm sorry. I do not understand what you're saying.
4: This Bill, we recently been buying you bought my house. Trying to figure out what time you're going to come pick me up so that I can go home with you. Because apparently, like, you bought everything in it. So that's including me as well, I suppose. So it's a pleasure to be purchased by you. But I just got to know what time you're going to come pick me up. Because I heard they were talking about maybe coming to police coming down here. I don't want to get arrested.
2: Oh, my God. You're in my store. You're the man. They told me someone was living in my storage unit. That's you.
4: Bill.
2: Oh, my God. Sir, this is a big misunderstanding. That's not your house. That storage unit's not your house.
4: I've been living there for about 6 months in, and just the other day, they opened it up and then I sold it. And I got your number and it said that you bought this storage unit. Saying now you own everything in the storage unit, including Bill.
2: I don't owe you anything. I'm not picking you up.
4: Yeah, and you own me.
2: I don't even know what to say right now.
4: You own Bill. You bought Bill.
2: I don't know. Oh my God,
4: you
2: sir.
4: Bought Bill.
2: Sir, I don't own you. You're a person.
4: You bought the storage unit. Everything in the storage unit. That includes Bill.
2: Okay, stop talking when I talk. Jesus, I don't own you. I'm not picking you up. I'm actually going to hang up the phone right now.
4: I'm your property.
2: You're freaking me out.
4: Bill is yours.
2: Oh my.
4: The boxes and the hot plate and the cot and Bill. All yours.
2: Sir, I am so sorry. I don't know what you've been through, but I am not picking you up, okay?
3: Hey, Amy. Amy, this is actually Jubal from the Jubal Show doing a phone prank on you, and your sister set you up.
2: Oh, my God.
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2: I'm dead right now. Yes, she did, and we didn't like what we... Oh, man, we've had some weird ones in the past, like dolls and creepy things, but never humans.
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3: Give us 3 minutes and we'll give you everything you need to know for the day. 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It's time for Nina's What's Trending, and Nina is out, so Victoria has your trending today.
5: I do. And big announcement, Clueless is apparently returning. The movie from the 90s.
6: Oh, okay.
3: Oh.
5: So exciting. I'll tell you what I mean by that in just a few minutes. But first... Do any of you guys like cooking shows?
3: Yeah, I dig them. Oh. I never watch them.
6: Well, boring.
5: Perfect.
3: I used to watch Rachel Ray all the time.
5: Oh, I heard her cooking show was
3: big
5: pretty good.
3: Big fan of hers. I like the way that she talks out of the side of her mouth for some reason.
5: Wait, what?
3: Yeah, Rachel Ray kind of talks out of one side of her mouth if you ever watch her.
6: I'm fat, so I get frustrated. I want to taste everything you're cooking, and I can't, so I get mad when I watch them.
5: Homie, just go to a restaurant at that point, then. But if you do like watching cooking shows... RFK Jr. just debuted a cooking show. Now, what's fun? It was on a government website, funny enough. I don't really know why you'd put a cooking show on a government website, but...
3: Well, because he's all about the food, right? Like the...
6: Healthy food.
3: Cleaning up the food. Yeah.
5: Yeah, when I think of like government websites, I think of like places I need to like get my tags changed out and get my new license.
6: And you still don't do any of those things.
5: Okay. Well, my license I've done. A passport. I've done that before. But I don't expect to watch a cooking show on the website. But so apparently the Health and Human Services Secretary has a new cooking show out today with the aim of teaching Americans how to cook with his agency's new dietary guidelines. Hmm. I don't know what those guidelines are, but... Oh, wait, yes, I do. The new guidelines feature protein at every meal along with full fat dairy... veggies, fruits, and grains.
6: Yeah, it's like a health conscious thing that they're trying to do. It's a government project to keep people healthy.
3: Right.
5: I mean, I feel like you could just watch.
3: You think that they could have like gotten somebody better to do the cooking videos that people might actually want to watch do it, though?
5: Yeah.
6: Like an actual chef?
3: Yeah.
5: That would be a good start, you know? Maybe get Rachel Ray back in the kitchen and like, I don't know, not put it on a government website because that's the last place I'm going to watch a cooking show. But we'll see how it goes and let us know your thoughts if you watch it. And finally, a Clueless sequel has been started, starring Alicia Silverstone. It was just ordered as a limited series by Paramount Plus. Apparently, it was already in the works. I personally had no idea, but Paramount Plus has picked up the project from Josh Schwartz and CBS Studios.
3: Cool. People will be excited about that for sure.
6: Yeah.
5: Yes. The filming is slated to begin in LA in 2027, and it will... be a sequel to the cult classic 1995 Paramount Pictures teen comedy.
6: That's so crazy. 1995 was when that came out.
5: I'm sure my parents got married that year.
6: That was so long ago.
5: She will reprise her role as the Beverly Hills It Girl, Cher, and will serve as an executive producer on the sequel, which is kind of cool. It is just a limited series, which to me makes more sense because you're not going to try to put a whole series together off of... Like, sometimes I can mess up a classic by doing that.
6: For sure.
5: So I do like that it's more of a limited series. It'll be more, like, fun, short.
6: A little taste.
5: Yes. It just, that's all we need.
6: Yeah.
5: So that's very exciting, and that is what's trending.
7: To Catch a Cheater is coming up right after this. It's the Jubal Show.

0: week, and he started canceling plans with me so he could go, like saying he needs to practice, or like his buddy needs them, like to do a doubles match, whatever, you know, I don't know. But like, it's pretty annoying. But if it makes him happy, like, you know, I don't really care. I just want him to be happy. But the second red flag is that there were a couple of times where we were hanging out and he got like texts from some woman named Jenna. I don't know who this is. So I asked, and he quickly throws it away. You know, he's like, she's just a professional that works at the tennis club. And he told me that like Jenna is just helping him with his game or whatever. I don't know why they have to text, but like, I know that he goes to the club and like plays pickleball all the time. And she's gone and watched like practices.
1: That sounds like a valid concern, honestly.
2: Yeah.
3: Yeah.
0: No, it's but like, who watches that? That's super boring, right? Like, all of these things together. You know what I mean? And like, he's a catch. I get it. And like, I don't know. I trust him, kind of. But like, I don't know. This is why I emailed.
4: Well, we'll see if we can figure it out for you.
0: Here's the thing. I think you could like be calling from the club. Say that he won, like say that Greg is the winner of a free getaway weekend, like at, I don't know, some like tennis pickleball resort, whatever. They have to have that, right? and like the promotion for their opening is like, he can bring a plus one there. I want to see who he brings.
4: Okay. Great. Yeah, we can do that. We'll play a song, come back, and then call him and pretend to be from the pickleball tennis club that he plays at. You have to give us that information here in a second. And then when we come back, we'll call him and see if he believes that and see if he chooses you as his plus one or somebody else, okay?
0: Oh, okay.
4: All right, uh-huh. We'll play a song, come back, get your To Catch a Cheater next. It's the Jubal Show.
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1: If you're just joining us for To Catch a Cheater, Bella is on the phone and she thinks that her boyfriend Greg of 1 year might be cheating. So in a second, we're going to call him and pretend to be from a pickleball resort, which does exist.
2: It does.
1: Because he's gotten really into pickleball and he just joined a pickleball club. And we'll say that because he's a new member, he won a prize to go to an all-inclusive pickleball resort in Miami. And he can take a guest with him. And we'll see if he chooses Bella or somebody else. But before we do that, Bella, why don't you refresh our memory on why you think Greg might be cheating?
3: Oh, he has never been active. Like, not an active dude. And all of a sudden, he's obsessed with pickleball. He's now going multiple times a week. And he got a text from some chick named Jenna, who apparently works at the club. And it just seems pretty sketchy. Like, all of a sudden, not only is he into pickleball, but now he's, like, getting random texts that he doesn't want to talk about.
1: Yeah.
2: That's the weird part.
1: All right. Well, are you ready for us to call him?
3: Yeah. I'm just scared, but yes, I am.
2: I know.
3: I am. No, I'm ready. I'm ready.
1: Okay. Here we go.
4: Hello?
1: Hi, this is Gorbin calling from I was looking for our new member, Greg.
4: Yes, this is him.
1: Hey, Greg, how you doing today?
4: I'm good. How are you?
1: Good. Saw that you just signed up and hope you're loving it.
4: Yeah, it's been pretty cool so far. I really enjoy the course. I feel like that my game's gotten a lot better just being a member of the club. So,
1: great.
4: Yeah, I'm pretty excited.
1: Guess what? It's about to get a lot better because congratulations, Greg. I'm actually calling to tell you that you're the big winner.
4: What am I winning?
1: We are doing a contest where one of our lucky new members is going to win an all-inclusive trip to Miami at a pickleball resort. It's an oceanside pickleball resort. It's really a cool experience. You get training. You get it's 4 days. You get all kinds of training and coaching and things like that. And it's nothing but pickleball for 4 days by the beach in Miami.
4: And I won?
1: Yes, you did. Congratulations.
4: Snap. Like for real?
1: Yes, for real. Congratulations.
4: Okay.
1: Yeah, it's just our
4: thank
1: way of
4: you,
1: saying,
4: thank
1: you know, thank you for joining and thank you for being a member and thank you for using all of our services that we offer because I know you've been doing lessons and stuff too.
4: Yes, this is so cool. Thank you.
1: Yeah, no problem. And it is a plus one, so you get to take somebody with you and we'd like to extend the offer of inviting that person by sending them some flowers and a card to invite them.
4: Oh, okay. I've been talking to this chick, Jenna. I actually met her at the club.
1: Oh,
4: and I
1: wait.
4: Yeah.
1: Our Jenna?
4: Yes. The coach there. Yes. She's been training me.
1: Oh,
4: and,
1: okay.
4: Yeah. And so I want to take her, like, you know, we've been only kind of seeing each other for a short time and I haven't really had a chance.
1: I see Jenna every day and I haven't heard that. So that's exciting news.
4: If that's possible, I would love to take her.
1: Yeah, that is not possible at all, actually, because this is actually the Jubal Show. It's a radio show, and your girlfriend, Bella, is actually on the phone.
4: What?
3: Yeah, hi. You know what? What did I say? He's not sporty, and I swear to God, I'm trying so hard not to curse. I knew right when you started this boring
4: Wait a minute, Bella.
3: That you had something, there was an angle.
4: No.
3: You really wanted to believe that you weren't doing something. But I knew it.
4: This is for a pickleball thing. No, I was supposed to go. Because I knew you wouldn't want to go. You wouldn't want to go, so I was going to
3: Are you joking?
4: I was going to take her. No, I was going to take Jen. I knew you didn't want to go.
2: Did you not just call her beautiful and say you've been seeing her?
5: Yeah.
4: Well, I've been seeing her at the court. I've been seeing her at the court.
1: Okay.
2: And she's so beautiful.
3: I literally heard everything that you said. There's literally no way you're not cheating right now. Like, there's literally no way.
4: Because I gave her a compliment. I'm
3: all because you said you were cheating her.
2: This is ultimate gaslighting right now.
5: Yep.
3: Why would you think that I would want you to take someone else to a resort?
4: To a pickleball. It's a sports thing. You don't want to do it. You wouldn't want to do it.
3: Okay. You can't keep saying that I don't want to do that. We passed that moment, dude. You can't keep saying I don't want to do something. Come up with a different excuse.
4: Okay, well, what is it you want me to do? How can I prove to you that I'm not cheating on you? What can I do to show you that I'm not?
3: Well, Jenna.
2: Huh? Yeah, that's fair.
3: Show me all the conversations you've ever had with Jenna. Show me your phone.
4: Look, you are mad right now, and I understand that.
3: Oh, my God. Oh, okay? Tell me I'm mad.
4: Look, I'm just saying that you should be able to trust that what I'm saying is real. Relationships are built on
3: You're
4: trust.
3: Right. I should be able to, but obviously I can't. If you don't want to be with someone, you don't take them on a romantic getaway, whether pickleball is involved or not.
4: That's the part I was paying attention to, the pickleball part. You're on the romantic part.
3: Oh, my God. Wait, hold on. I don't know what to say.
1: No, you're not going crazy.
2: Not
1: Bella.
2: At all, Bella. We're hearing all of this stuff too.
1: Greg, just own up to it, man. You got caught.
4: It's a setup, man. No, it's a setup. And I don't feel comfortable having this conversation with people who don't even know
3: oh,
4: me.
3: Oh, you don't feel comfortable?
4: Don't know about
3: oh,
4: it.
3: No.
4: Oh,
3: no, he doesn't feel comfortable.
4: Later.
3: That's so sad. Oh, no.
4: I'm not doing this, okay?
3: No, we will not.
1: He hung up, Bella. He's gone.
3: Don't care.
1: Do I'm not so believe sorry, him. Bella. It's very obvious what's going on.
3: Yeah. Right?
2: How do you trust
3: and,
2: that?
3: Like, talk about the gaslighting. Like, that was, like, insane to me.
2: Super triggering. I'm really sorry.
3: Whatever. Good riddance. Bye-bye. Bye-bye. I mean, I guess thank you guys for, like, figuring everything out for me. You saved me from, like, him. So I really appreciate it.
1: Yeah, take care, all right?
2: It still sucks again. I'm sorry.
3: Thank you.
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1: It's almost time for your dirty little secret. 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And do you ever wonder what your kids' teachers do at night?
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1: 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It's the Jubal Show.
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2: Hello.
3: Hello.
2: Hey, you have a dirty little secret?
3: Yes, sweet. I do.
2: What is it?
3: Mm-hmm. Well, I was living up north. I actually was teaching kindergarten by day and a male stripper by night.
4: Whoa.
5: What?
4: Oh.
5: Awesome.
2: Did you ever confuse the two jobs? That'd be bad.
5: No.
4: Oh, Jewel.
3: I did not, but I was running on fumes.
5: I bet you were.
4: How long were your nights? Like, how long would you
3: I would get off the second job about 2:30 in the morning, wake up at 5:30 and...
4: Oh, my gosh.
2: That's a tough schedule.
5: Wow.
2: Did you ever see any of the moms of the kids that you had in your class there?
3: Thankfully, no. But I actually had a parent ask me about one of the clubs one time. And I was like, no, that's not a good place to go.
4: Don't recommend that one.
2: That's funny. Well, thank you for telling us your dirty little secret.
3: Absolutely.
2: Have a good one.
3: You'll have a good day.
2: Bye.
4: You too.
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5: They say the holy water's watered down, and this town's lost its faith. 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

0: My brother-in-law served Morgan Freeman popcorn at a movie theater once, and he attempted to compliment Morgan, and Morgan Freeman replied, "Just butter my damn popcorn."
1: 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That's bro.
0: A text message we got in at 41061. "Just butter my damn popcorn."
2: Wow.
0: Because there's a trend going viral of people sharing the top celebrities that are surprisingly rude. And Morgan Freeman was on that list.
1: Yeah.
0: But also,
2: he's Morgan Freeman.
0: I know. Right? Wouldn't you think that he'd be so nice in
1: and
0: person?
1: Gentle, yeah.
0: But apparently not.
2: Oh, it scares me to meet like the people we look up to. And like they're just celebrities. They're just like us. They just do really cool jobs. But
1: you've never met one that was rude to you?
2: I can't. The thing is, even if they are, it's like...
0: You wouldn't
2: like,
0: be able to tell, Victoria?
2: I wouldn't be able to tell because I'd be like, maybe they're just having a bad day. Like, it's okay. Like, they're just having a bad day. Like, they
1: Jose Canseco was a jerk to me.
2: Who?
1: The old, the baseball player, the steroid baseball player.
0: Yeah.
1: He was a huge deal in the late 90s.
0: Yeah.
1: Or early 90s, actually.
0: Yeah, he was kind of the face of steroids for a while.
1: Yeah. Yeah, seriously. Like,
0: he was rude to you?
1: Yeah. When I was a kid, they had a game in L.A. when I was visiting my grandmother, and we went to the game, but we got there super early, and we went to, the A's were playing the Angels, and there was a restaurant in the parking lot of the stadium, so we went there before the game, and Jose Canseco walks in, and I'm a kid, and I'm an A's fan, and I'm liking it, you know, because I'm from the Bay Area and all that kind of stuff, and I look up, and Jose Canseco walks in the door, and I freak out. I'm sitting there. I have a card of his in my pocket. I'm like, I'm going to go ask him for an autograph. He sits down at the table. They're all sitting there. I walk over. I say, "Excuse me, sir, you know, can you sign this for me? Can't you see we're talking?" No, I'm sorry. And I go and sit down and basically melt in my chair, but he was just a jerk. Yeah. Like, it would have took him 2 seconds to sign the card.
2: I mean, but if I see that, but another part of that is like, if you did it, then what if like 10 more kids came up and did it?
1: I mean,
2: kind of have a family time.
0: Maybe you can explain it that way and be like, "Hey, stupid, can't you see we're talking?
1: Yeah,
0: you dumb kid."
1: It was the way he said it that was just like, "Yo, dude, what?"
2: That would hurt, especially a little freeze is mine.
0: People are sharing online the celebrities that were surprisingly rude to them. We'll tell you who the top one is in just a second. Then numerous people have said on, according to this thread, but Ariana Grande is on the list.
1: Really?
0: Apparently, somebody said she yelled at me and my brother while he was a custodian at Disney.
1: Oh, wow.
0: And threw her drink on the ground and said, "Clean it up," and walked away.
1: Yelling at the help is never good.
2: Dude, but also the crazy, there's been multiple stories about Ariana Grande, and I do like Ariana Grande, and so it makes me so sad. But also, like, people grow, right? That's so messed up, actually.
1: You just hope that she did.
0: Yeah. Somebody said they met Eva Mendez in line, and she literally cut in front of them and then said, "Don't you know who I am?"
1: Don't be that person. Don't be that celebrity.
2: But also, you're married to Ryan Gosling. Like, do you know who he is? But he's so sweet also. Like, how does, like, a really sweet person mix with, like, a really mean one?
0: Apparently, somebody met Lana Del Rey, and they were complimenting her, and she said, "I don't like your energy. Quit telling me compliments."
2: Dang.
0: And was angry at them. But, like, that she's kind of a weird person, so I could see her doing that.
1: The
0: well.
1: Energy is a big thing for
0: her.
1: Like,
0: it wouldn't be a surprise there.
1: Right.
2: I just don't get, like, where some people, like, because, like, if you were no one and someone complimented you or asked you for something regardless, would you still act that way? Or is it because, like, you're on a high horse and think you're way cooler than everyone?
1: Or that you just deal with it over and over and over because you're well-known.
0: Right.
1: It can probably get aggravating a little bit.
0: But I think a lot of it does have to do with ego. I'm sure people get full of themselves and they think they're better than other people. You know? And they forget eventually when you get a certain level where you came from. Hoping to make it there one day.
2: Oh, really?
0: Like, right now I'm very polite when I'm out and people, like, go, "Hey, I love your show." I'm like, "Hey, thanks." You know, but one day I'll just, like, flip them off. How dare you?
2: No.
0: How dare you tell me you like me?
1: Did I ask?
0: Yeah.
1: Did I ask what you thought of my show?
0: Obviously. Have you met me? Now shut up. Park my car. You know? I'm not there yet, though.
1: Right, right.
0: One day.
1: Goals. Hashtag goals.
2: Yeah. Wow.
0: Also, Carrie Underwood apparently is very rude to people.
1: Ooh. Okay.
0: Yep.
2: I have heard things about Carrie.
1: Really?
2: But, I mean, it's kind of like, I've heard a few things about I don't know.
1: I feel like you have secret information you're not willing to share.
2: No, but what is it like about a few of like the country blonde singers? Like, there's a few people, Carrie Underwood is one of them. And then I think like there was someone else and they're just hard to work with because
0: they're
2: kind of, thank you, Jewel.
1: Okay.
2: They're just divas.
1: Gotcha.
2: But Kelsey Ballerini isn't. My boss told me that, my boss. our boss told us that, and it made me so happy because I love Kelsey Ballerini.
0: Somebody else, there's a trend online of people sharing the celebrities that were surprisingly rude to them. We'll tell you who the one that was mentioned the most is in just a second. But somebody did share that they said, I don't know if it was particularly rude, but Nick Jonas did crop dust us.
2: What?
0: That's not necessarily rude. That's just Nick Jonas walking by you and sneaking out a fart.
2: What?
0: Which, I mean, that's kind of cool. Not everybody would be like, hey, Nick Jonas just crop dusted me.
1: A lot of fans would pay for that in a jar.
2: A lot of fans would grab a bag out and start. But also, if you want a really nice Jonas brother, I think we all know it's either Joe or Kevin.
0: And the celebrity that was mentioned most, according to this new survey of people saying which celebrities were surprisingly rude to them. Any guesses, Producer Freeze?
1: Who? I have no idea.
0: Victoria, any guesses?
2: The rudest celebrity, Jennifer Lopez?
0: That would sound about right, but no. Will Ferrell, apparently.
1: Oh,
0: he was mentioned the most, according to this, this thread of people sharing the rudest celebrities. I know.
2: Wait, that's actually kind of crazy because there's been so many videos that have been online because his son's in college now.
0: Yeah, and his son is a good singer, too. His son's like putting out music now.
2: Wait, really?
0: Yeah, his son's a really good singer.
1: That really, like, honestly, that really upsets me because I like his movies. I like his bits on Saturday Night Live. Like, I've always thought he came across as very approachable and friendly.
0: I interviewed him once and he was rude to me.
1: Really?
0: Yeah, but I think it was my questioning. I think it was my fault.
1: What were you doing? What were you doing, Jubal?
0: I think I said, I didn't mean it rude. I thought it would be kind of funny, but I think it came off rude.
2: What did you ask?
0: I said something like, do you realize like how many movies you've made and never won an Oscar? I didn't phrase it right.
1: That'll do it.
3: Yeah.
1: That'll do it.
0: His whole attitude changed after that.
1: I don't know if that's his fault as much as it's your fault.
0: I can't remember what I was trying to say, but it came out like that. And he was obviously like, wow, you're a jerk.
1: Right. Hey, I'm going to be a jerk back.
0: I don't really blame him. All right, your phone prank happens every single hour on the 20s. Your next one is coming up right after this. Wow. And then right after that is Nina's What's Trending. It's the Jubal Show.
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2: Hello?
3: Y'all, what's up? This is Mr. Donk. I'm calling from middle school. I was looking for Chelsea, Noah's mom.
2: I'm sorry, what was your name again?
3: Oh, it's Mr. Donk. Calling from middle school about your son, Noah.
2: Is he okay?
3: Well, yeah, I mean, he's actually seems great. But, like, the reason I'm calling is because, like, there is a bit of an issue. And, like, figured I'd call you before, like, get anybody else involved. Because maybe you know how to calm him down. Because he's just, like, yeeting stuff all over.
2: He's eating stuff?
3: I'm outside the classroom right now. So, I'm a substitute teacher. And I'm substituting this week for his science class. And, like, we're doing a little bit of a chemistry experiment today. And apparently, like, that really affected him. So he's, like, he's eating everything. Like, he's eating the stools. He's eaten his bag out of the room. He's eaten a couple other kids' bags out of the room. So, like, he won't stop eating stuff. And, like, I've tried to tell him, like, bro, you need to chill out. Like, I know you had a lot of pre-workout, dude. But you, like, need to chill, okay? Like, use that as push-ups or something else. You know what I mean? But he's just, like, eating stuff.
2: Mr. Bronk, did you say pre-workout drinks or something?
3: Yeah, that's what I was saying. Like, he's a calm dude because, like, I've been substituting for a couple days. Like, you know, and he's pretty chill. Yeah. But, like, you put some C4 pre-workout in that dude, and he's like a beast. Like, he's eating everything. I don't want to get him in trouble,
2: okay,
3: but, like.
2: But my son is in sixth grade. He doesn't take pre-workout drinks. He's
3: right, yeah. So, like.
2: Taking to see whatever it is that you said.
3: Well, he was cool, like, after the C4, you know, but, like. Once we got the Mr.
2: What are you
3: Hyde.
2: Talking about? What is C4? My son is in sixth grade. You're talking about someone who sounds like they're like a bodybuilding dude.
3: Yeah.
2: What are you talking about?
3: So, like, I'm substituting for the science class.
2: You already said that. Did you give my son some chemical drink or something? Did you give him, like, steroids? You sound like a weird meathead dude. What is going on?
3: As a chemistry experiment, I was showing the kids how, like, different pre-workouts can interact with the body, you know, so I was like having them try a little bit.
2: Are you kidding me right now? Did you give my son some sort of chemical drink?
3: No.
2: Then what is going on?
3: I just had him try, like,
2: or I'm gonna march down there right now and talk to the principal and get your ass fired because you are causing me to be very freaked out right now.
3: Okay, so no chemicals, right? Just C4 pre-workout, Mr. Hyde Nitro X, Total War, which is a good one. I like that one a lot. And then it was like after the woke AF.
2: Now you're telling me you're giving our kids some sort of chemical without parental permission?
3: Yeah, but like I did it in the name of science. You know what I'm saying?
2: In the name of you're an idiot. I'm going to hang up on you right now, and I'm going to march down to that school, and I'm going to teach you how to be a normal human being, you weirdo.
3: Chelsea, this is actually Jubal from The Jubal Show doing a phone prank on you, and your husband Raul set you up.
2: Oh, my God.
3: He said that you had a son in sixth grade and just wanted me to mess with you.
2: Laughing at the same time. I was like freaking out.
3: So don't worry, dude. He's not eating everything or had any pre-workout.
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1: Audrey is on the phone today for a first date follow-up, and she's getting ghosted by a guy named Davis. So in a few minutes, we'll call him and see if he'll tell us why he's ghosting her and maybe get her a second date. But first, Audrey, why do you think you're getting ghosted?
2: Because I poured salsa down my pants, and he probably thinks I'm a maniac.
3: I have many questions.
1: I mean, I would think that's a surefire way to get a call back on a date, but I don't know. So, what happened? Salsa pants?
3: Like, wow.
1: If I can call you that, respectfully, I call you that respectfully, but...
2: I mean, at this point.
1: Yeah, what happened?
2: Well, Davis and I went to a cute little Mexican restaurant, and they do salsa flights. So, course, we decided to take a flight to Mexico together on our first date.
1: Okay.
2: The restaurant also has tequila flights.
1: Okay.
2: Tequila flights and margarita flights. Oh. Yeah.
1: So did you guys take all the flights then?
4: Got kind of crazy.
1: That's fun.
2: We got all the flights.
1: Okay. All right. That sounds like a fun date.
2: It was. And really, after the mezcal, of course, we're already pretty drunk and playing truth or dare. And so he dared me to pour salsa down my pants. So I did.
3: Wow.
2: Okay. Funny. And yes. Well, here's the thing. I always keep a change of clothes in my car. So
3: smart.
2: After that, I just went and got my extra pants and changed in the bathroom and finished our flights to Mexico. but that's where his attitude changed, because after I got back from taking off my salsa pants, I guess I looked like a crazy person for being willing to do something like that. Mm-hmm. And I don't know. He had time to think about it and was turned off. I don't know. But
4: okay. It was his idea, though. He said it was okay, right?
1: He's the one who dared you to do it.
2: Exactly. It was a dare. Come on.
1: Okay. But you're saying his attitude changed after you came back from taking off the salsa pants.
2: Yeah. Yeah. Totally changed. It was like he was turned off.
1: Okay. Well, we'll see if we can figure it out. We'll play a song, come back, and then call him and see if he'll tell us why he's ghosting you and maybe get you a second date, okay?
2: Okay, oh my God, because I really liked him. We had a lot of fun, and I want to go out with him again.
1: Okay, cool. Well, let's try to figure it out for you. We'll get your first date follow-up next. It's The Jubal Show.

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1: If you're just joining us for your first date follow-up, Audrey is on the phone and she's getting ghosted by a dude named Davis. So we're going to call him and see if he'll tell us why he's ghosting her and maybe get her a second date. But before we do that, Audrey, why don't you remind us why you think you're getting ghosted again?
2: Because we went to an awesome Mexican restaurant and I poured salsa down my pants and changed my pants because I had extra pants in my car. I don't know what else. It's crazy.
1: Okay. But he dared you to pour the salsa down your pants. So you guys were joking around, right?
2: He did. Okay. Yeah, we were playing truth or dare for sure.
1: Well, hopefully that's not the reason, you know, like since he did that, like that's like a test he does. I'll see if someone will pour salsa down their pants, then I know they're not the person for me. Yeah,
3: then they're out.
1: Yeah.
2: Oh my God.
1: All right. I'm going to
2: dial. Yeah, I didn't even think about that.
1: I'm going to dial his phone number right now and see if we can get him to tell us why he's ghosting you. Here we go.
4: Hello.
1: Hi, may I speak to Davis, please?
4: This is Davis.
1: Hey, Davis, how are you? This is a radio show. It's called The Jubal Show.
5: Hey, I'm Victoria.
1: And my name is Jubal.
4: Okay, hi.
1: Hi, have you ever heard of The Jubal Show before?
4: I have, yes. I think I've seen some of your stuff on TikTok.
5: Hey.
1: Okay. All right, cool. I don't know like how much you know about the show, but we do a segment on the show called The First Date Follow-Up. That's where if you go out on a date with somebody and then you end up ghosting them, that person can email us to get you on the phone and ask why you're ghosting them.
4: Oh, boy.
1: And we got an email about you from a woman named Audrey. She said she likes you a lot, but she's confused because you guys went out on a date and you haven't talked to her since, and she's curious about why you're ghosting her. Would you mind telling us?
4: Yeah, I can tell you why I'm ghosting her.
1: Okay. Why?
4: I'm ghosting her because she would not shut up about her ex, and she was telling you way too much very personal information about this guy.
1: Really? Okay. All right. She thought maybe it was because she poured salsa down her pants on your date, but you're saying
4: I actually kind of like that, but no.
1: Okay.
5: Okay.
1: Okay. So, but she was talking about her ex and giving you too much information. That's what you're saying?
4: Yeah, it was a lot of information.
1: Okay.
5: Can I ask what?
4: Do you want me to start from the beginning, or do you want me to get right to the...
1: Yeah, you can just tell us about your experience.
4: Because I really liked her a lot. I mean, we went to this Mexican restaurant, and we did get pretty drunk.
1: Okay.
4: Very fun. She's really cool until it got kind of weird, but...
6: Yeah, I'm not sure how much she told you, but we were playing Truth or Dare, and I dared her after quite a few drinks to pour salsa down her pants, and she actually did, which was actually really dope, because, like, I mean, like, what girl would ever actually do that?
1: I mean, that would give me style points, I would think, you know? So you liked that about her?
6: Yeah, I thought it was really cute, but she came back from changing her pants, and that's when... the energy shifted and things got pretty weird.
1: Okay.
6: And I know that she was drunk, but she just kind of launched into all this crazy stuff about missing her ex.
1: Oh.
4: Like all of a sudden she started like kind of crying, like tearing up. And was like, I miss Gilbert. And I was like, okay.
1: Okay. all right. That'd be weird.
4: It was weird. It got weirder. It got way weirder because then she was like, you know, we'd go everywhere together and it was his favorite thing in the world, just sit on the couch and snuggle with Gilbert and watching a movie.
1: Oh.
4: And I'm just kind of sitting there like, okay, why am I here? But then she goes, she started telling me how big Gilbert was.
5: Whoa.
1: How big he was?
3: Like big, big?
5: That's...
4: apparently very big. She was like, Gilbert was huge.
1: Whoa.
5: Interesting choice.
4: She like, what did you say?
5: That's just an interesting thing to bring up on a date, but
1: yeah.
5: Like a competition.
4: Yeah. And she like opened her phone. She's like, let me show you a picture. I'm like, whoa, whoa, whoa, whoa, whoa, whoa.
1: Wow. So she was talking about her ex Gilbert and how big Gilbert was. And then she was going to show you a picture.
4: I guess. I mean, wow. We did have some drinks. I don't know how. Maybe she just got like blackout. I don't know. Like she went to like a crazy place, but I was I don't need to hear about how Gilbert was. I don't need to.
3: Davis. Gilbert was my Great Dane. Definitely not my ex.
1: What? Oh, wow. Hey, Davis, this is Audrey's on the phone and has been listening and wants to talk to you.
5: So much more.
1: Wait.
4: Hi, Audrey. Wait.
3: No. Kilmer was my Great Dane that I had in high school, and I was drunk, and I'm not sure why all of a sudden I started talking about him. I swear I thought I told you he was my dog. Oh my god, that is so embarrassing.
1: You left a very important part out of your story. I think
3: picture. I'm
6: how huge
3: he was.
6: Oh my god.
3: Oh my god.
6: You have wait. You have no idea what I was imagining when you were just when you said you wanted to show me a picture of how huge he was.
5: may want to add
6: you
5: that.
6: You did not mention that. You did not mention that Gilbert was an animal, an actual animal.
1: Oh wow.
6: Oh my god. That is. Well, I guess that makes sense because you said laying on the couch, he'd practically sit on your face or something like that.
5: Oh.
3: Yeah, I did.
4: Oh. I was like, is this lunatic really telling me?
7: This is all TMI. You're thinking about it the way you're hearing it.
1: Oh, wow. Okay. So obviously you were drunk, Audrey, and forgot to let him know that Gilbert was your dog.
5: Wow.
1: Well, Davis, would you like to go out with Audrey again now that you know you don't have to compete with Gilbert in certain arenas?
4: I mean, once I get over the shock, I mean, if this could have been my fault. I was drunk too. Maybe I didn't hear that Gilbert was a dog. But I would love to go on another date.
5: It's a very big,
4: know the
5: big part of the story.
4: Yeah, apparently it was huge.
3: Oh, yeah. He was, but are you going to go out with me again?
4: I'd love to. I mean, I might not be as huge as Gilbert, but I mean, I'll sit in your lap and watch a movie.
3: Thank you. I had so much fun. I can't wait to see you again. Also, I'm so glad you said lap, not first.
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And you can win next. You'll probably

Wow, do you see Ariana Grande made a huge announcement that she is pulling back from all public visibility after her tour? This coming after the criticism of her new video, Petal, where she clearly looks like she's not eating enough, you know? It's kind of scary. I hope she's doing all right. Here she is now on 96.

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1: 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That the keyword to win is coming up next after Olivia Rodrigo. I know that.

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She's actually going to star in a movie with Matt Damon. They're not really like talking about what it's called or what it's about, but it's supposed to come out in November of 2022.

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Put that in before 12 o'clock because that's when the keyword is going to change over. So good luck. Here's Olivia Rodrigo now.

This time of the day always makes me happy here on 96.7 KISS FM. We're in the middle of just an hour, back-to-back, nonstop. And I love your listening and being a part of the show. My name is Ann Hudson. And anytime you have, like, questions or you have a song you're new to hear, you can always reach out to me directly. My personal Instagram is Hudson Ann, and it is Ann with an E. Here's Bruno Mars now.

Did you see Ariana Grande announce she's taking a step back from visibility after her tour ends? She said it's because of endless ongoing public scrutiny, in particular about her health, weight, and her appearance. After her video for Petal came out, fans are worried. So hopefully she gets better and does take time for herself, you know? Here she is now on 96.7.

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1: You see, MySpace might be coming back. It was the original social media site that was launched back in 2003. Well, a couple new guys acquired MySpace back in 2011, and they hinted that they might bring it back. They just are waiting for the right time to do it. Remember you had your top eight friends on your MySpace page? God, those were some days. Ariana Grande released a statement saying that she is taking a much-needed step back from the spotlight after wrapping her Eternal Sunshine tour. Her team says the ongoing public scrutiny, especially the constant online conversation about her appearance, has just taken a toll on her, and she wants to finish the tour healthy and happy. She has also pulled out of a planned West End musical with Jonathan Bailey, and she'll take an extended break from public appearances. Ooh, are you getting ready for college football season? Well, ESPN has announced the anthem for the upcoming college football season. It's Shaboozy and Gunna. The new song's called High Noon. That anthem will be on every college football broadcast on the network this season. I'm Ann Hudson, and that's what's trending on 96.7 KISS FM.
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So obviously coming up again just after 2 o'clock. Here's Bruno Mars.

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Now.

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I'm Selena checking in, going to be covering him for the entire week. So you could breathe a little lighter. You don't have to fake laugh at his jokes. You can find me on TikTok, by the way. You want to put a face to the voice. I'm at anything for Selena, C-E-L-I-N-A, and I can play whatever you want to listen to. You got questions, comments, concerns. 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

Summer Wayne right after Olivia Rodrigo's Drop Dead, so start planning for it. You're going to Disneyland during Halloween time. We're taking care of your airfare, multi-day tickets to the parks and hotel for four people. You're going to have the time of your life. So be ready. Your chance right after Olivia Rodrigo. Good luck.

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0: We promised, okay, we promised ourselves this year that we were going to start saving money. We're going to be more responsible. We're going to take a look at our finances, and we're going to be serious. It is 96.7 Kiss FM, but when it comes to our daily coffees, I mean, that's kind of a hard one. But if you're locked in, you're trying not to spend money on your coffees. Did you see there's this really fun coffee hack that you could use at home to make it a little more exciting? They're called coffee slushies, and I mean, of course, viral all over social media, and it's not that bad to make. It's pretty easy, and it's a little exciting. What you're going to do is make your coffee. You're then going to freeze your coffee in a Ziploc bag. Once it's ready, smash the frozen coffee into chunks. You're going to add your favorite milk. If you want to add a caramel, however you say it, a little drizzle, maybe some chocolate, maybe some cinnamon. You throw the cream in, and there you go. It's like a little iced coffee, and this stinks. Okay, nothing is going to compare to my daily coffee, but I just wanted to give you some advice. I'm not going to take this advice, but maybe you will. Pink Panther and Zara Larsson, Leon Thomas, and your chance at $1,000 is all minutes away. We're trying to pay your bills, so stay close.
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0: I love asking, what would you do with these $1,000 when you take it home? 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Now, of course, we're going to recommend you pay your bills and be a little responsible. We have to say it. But honestly, have some fun. This has been my favorite answer so far, though. I asked Dad what he would do once he wins these $1,000, and this is what he said.
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would you look at that? 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I'm Selena in for Matt Holiday. Did you see that Apple is now offering lease options? To lease an iPhone. I think this is the most ridiculous thing ever. First of all, why? You're going to pay for it anyways. You're going to let them keep it? Absolutely not. Do not fall for this scam. I'm sick of them. But we'll still never get an Android. For just a chance.

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So picture all the things you're going to do with this money. We recommend paying your bills, but no. If you want to pay those bills, you want to have fun instead, you could do that too. It's your money. Who am I to tell you what to do? It's coming up in about 10 minutes.

Near the top of every hour, 96.7 KISS FM, Summerween is happening. Okay, we're getting you into Disneyland during Halloween time. We're getting you flights. We're getting you hotel, park tickets for war. It's this whole thing. Your chance to win is coming up. Stay put.

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We are minutes away from getting you in. 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